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Hier ist Antenne Pfalz. 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Der Supermix. 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

0: Because I gotta have faith. Oh, I gotta have faith. Because I gotta have faith.
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Drink some margaritas by swing of blue lights. Listen to the mariachi play at midnight. Are you with me? Are you with me?

the land. The midnight hour is close at hand. Creatures crawl in search of blood to terrorize your neighborhood. And whosoever shall be found without the soul for

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And though you fight to stay alive, your body starts to shake.

You know it breaks my heart. Put a shiver on your skin. Do your hair in the car. If nothing lasts forever, babe, can we make a start?